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0: one for hip hop and R&B. What's your favorite memory of Four City Mall, man? Who this is?
1: Hello.
0: Yo, GCI, who this is?
1: This Uchi Wally.
0: G-Bang, bang.
1: That was my name when I used to go to the mall. When I used to go to Four City Mall, my name used to be Uchi Wally. Because it was like every time I go up in there, whatever I see that I could take and I could get away with it,
0: damn,
1: it was all good with me.
0: So that's your favorite memory from Four City. You said still,
1: that was,
0: huh?
1: My favorite memory. Still. I could always get away with it.
0: Stealing, right?
1: Hey,
0: man, hey, watch out, man.
1: I don't even say
0: hey, watch out, man. Go ahead on, man. Your favorite memory at Four City Mall. It officially closed today. Call the phone. Let me know something. 866-885.

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0: 107.5 WGCI, Chicago's number one for hip-hop and R&B. Let's wrap this cuz to talk up for City Mall. It's closed for good. What's your favorite memory now? Who this is?
1: Yeah, this is Johnny from the West Side.
0: Yes, sir. Yes, sir, man. What you know about 4 City Mall, man? You out west with it, man.
1: Man, I used to manage 4 City Mall back in 1983. And the best thing I remember about it was John's Garage.
0: John's Garage, man. I just seen somebody say that on Facebook, man. What was that? What was John's Garage?
1: It was a little bar where you could go in and you could eat at. You can eat and you can have some drinks. So we had doing like 12 o'clock, happy hour. You go in there and have your cup of scotch. I take my time sheet and I go up there and make up my schedule for my employees.
0: In 4 City Mall, huh?
1: That's exactly. Right inside the mall. So you come in off Cicero.
0: Okay, cool. That's decent, man. All right, bet. Appreciate you, brother.
1: All right, appreciate it. Be safe out there.
0: You know that. You too. Oh, John's Garage, man. Okay, cool. Damn. 4 City Mall, man. Closed down for good. I remember they first opened Foreman Meals up in... Hey, this has to be like 2011, man. They first opened Foreman Meals up in 4 City Mall, man. I was silly, boy. All up in Thuda getting that Foreman Meals. I'm screaming, though. You hear me? Damn, that is crazy, man. I had just went up in 4 City maybe like a month ago. What's it here? June? Yeah, probably like May. Yep, early May or something like that. I had just got me a hat from about Liz, man. I walked in DTLR. Lady in DTLR noticed me. She look cool. Man, I be listening to you. Shout me out. Think her name was Kia, if I'm not mistaken, man. I could be wrong. I forgot. But shout out to her, man. And man, shout out to 4 City Mall. You know what I'm saying? That's a lot of memories up in that, man. Damn. 4 City gone. That's it, Chicago. Hey, we back with another cousin talk tomorrow, man. Be sure to tap in with me. Let's do this right now, GCI.
2: You ain't even
0: feeling
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3: 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Right there. What you saying? Going.

just got done performing at Obama's center that just opened in Hyde Park, man. Shout out to Tams, did our thing, and a bunch of other artists as well. We commercial free right now. Young Miami want you to spin that right now. Chris Brown, Bryson Tiller on GCI.

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Is it a crime? 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
1: Ain't this what they've been waiting for? You ready? I used to pray for times like this, to rhyme like this, so I had to grind like that, to shine like this, in a matter of time I spent on some locked up in the back of the paddy wagon.

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1: It's called The Box, man. Sexy Red, Rider Scientist, G Herbo, they all on the way. We come back, man, today. Full City Mall officially closed, man. Still think about that. That's kind of crazy to me, man. Shout out to Full City Mall, all right? Good times, man, for sure. We'll be right back. King of Lil Cuz till midnight, 107.5 WGCI.
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Shout out to Mariah the Scientist for that hit right there. Let's turn it up right now, though, all right? G Herbo, he went legit. It's G

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0: 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She got 50 pointers on her neck, protect this match.

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I was gonna put you on, I was gonna put you on. I was gonna change your life, girl, but

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Join Tone Capone at WGCI DJs for Hennessy Happy Hours. The last one is this Wednesday, June 24th. 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
0: 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The Movie, has been known to cause extreme excitement.

0: Smalls,
1: you know that we inside the mix right now, turned up. 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How
0: yo,
1: you
0: what
1: coming,
0: up,
1: big bro?
0: It's your boy Young, chilling with the world famous Jamal Smalls, right here. You know how we do in the mix on 107.

0: Yeah, I'll freak, freak like no one has ever made you feel. Yeah.
1: Oh man, Jamal Smalls, aka the movie, is dropping another monstrous premiere. Adjust your speakers and turn up.

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Wow. Yep. Trying to make me cry in front of all these white people. I feel so honored to be celebrated in such a way. Thank you, Rock and Roll Hall of Fame. It's incredible honor. You know, growing up, we didn't think we could be inducted into the Rock and Roll Hall of Fame. We were told that hip-hop was a fad. And much like punk rock, it gave us this anti-culture, this sub-genre, and there were heroes in it. When I was thinking of what I was gonna say tonight, these heroes just kept coming to my mind. Rakim and Big Daddy Kane and KRS-One and Chuck D. And of course, a fellow, I don't know where he is, a fellow inductee, LL Cool J. And I would watch these guys and, you know, they have big rope chains and leather and sometimes even the red, black, and green medallions, and whatever they wore, everybody would wear the next day. And I was like, that's what I want to do. I want to be like those guys. And so I set out on my journey. And I was writing at my table. Shout out to Dr. Gloria Carter in the house. She bought me a green notebook. My sister, Annie, right there, she told me to say that she wrote my first rap, but I actually wrote her first rap. And we named the Sugar Love. She has a really nice hat on tonight, and I want everyone to acknowledge her hat. Now that's rock and roll. And I would sit at the table and I would write all these raps, and then I would go out in the street and I would try these raps out and, like, you know, have little battles in the street. And, you know, Tata, who's sitting there, I would go to Tata and be like, yo, I'm the best. I'm telling you, I'm the greatest. Well, one of the greatest. I don't want no problems, LL. One of the greatest. And I'll go to Tata, yo, I'm the greatest. And Tata would be like, yeah, young, you are the greatest. And then I look back at some of those raps and it was like, stop thinking you're making it, son. I'm breaking the break. It was trash. But somehow we knew. And then I went and recorded a demo with, shout out to Clark Kent, Brooklyn DJ, legendary Clark Kent. And I recorded a demo and I went to every single record company, and you know what they say, right? That shit is trash. But the audacity of hip hop, we didn't believe them. I, for not one second, got depressed. I didn't change my course. It was like, we're gonna create our own company, you know? That's hip hop. So we made an album, Reasonable Doubt. You heard the album, just this one guy. And we came out and we sold about, I don't know, no copies, but we thought we made the greatest thing of all time. I actually remember at a Soul Train party running to LL. You know, LL says like bananas a lot. He's like, yo, can I live? That's just bananas, B. And I was like, wow, like my, you know, one of my heroes is like repeating this thing back. So I knew I was on the right track. And then we dropped the second album. Oops. I got too ambitious and I was doing some things that I shouldn't have been doing. And again, those heroes helped me again. I thought back to, you know, what made them so great. And what made them great is they was 100% authentic to who they were. LL, he opened up the doors for us to be vulnerable. When I'm alone in my room, I'm just saying that. Sometimes he gave us emotional intelligence. And then KRS-One, he was a teacher. And at that time, it wasn't even cool to be smart. Like, if you had a book, they'd be like, look at this nigga with a book. And he made it cool for us to have books and be smart. Rakim gave us knowledge itself, and he had

0: a big, vast vocabulary that he never cursed. And I was like, how is he saying all this fresh shit without cursing? And Chuck D, he gave us social commentary, and that shit was slap. Like, all the songs was, like, amazing, like, slappers. And then, you know, Big Daddy Kane, he was just, like, a black exploitation film walking. Yeah. Like, he had, like, a flat top, and he could, like, rap hardcore and jump over his leg and do a split. It was, like, the blackest person of all time. You know? So I was like, oh, I got it. I got to be 100% authentically myself. That set the course of, you know, what I would do for the rest of my career. Then next album came, 99 and 2000 and 2001 and Grammys and Songwriters Hall of Fame and beautiful accomplishments. And then I got a phone call, and it was like, hello? Jay, it's Obama. I got to work on my Obama accent. And he called me and he said, you know, it's the fourth quarter, we're down two, and I need you to assist me. Give me the ball, I'm Michael Jordan, and I'll get this done. I need you to go to Miami, Philly, Atlanta, and Ohio. And I thought, like, man, hip hop is really an agent for change, and how amazing and the reach that this man is calling me to help out with a campaign. I'm lying, I didn't think that. I thought, nigga, I'm Michael Jordan. What are you talking about? That's what I really thought. But I did it, and I met him in Ohio, and we won. We got it done here in Ohio. And that just showed me the power of hip hop, the power of these heroes who let me know that these things are possible, and we're gonna enjoy tonight. I appreciate this honor. Sorry for this long ass speech, but I had to get it off. We did it, Brooklyn!
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0: 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This is number one.
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1: Who you with?
0: On the couch with my favorite Santa. I was about to, but you convinced us. Should I decorate her walls or log off to Pinterest? 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
3: Hello? Yeah, I just want to. Yeah, I'm good. I'm still working. 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I'm stuck on the clouds. 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

0: 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I need someone to put this weight on.
1: I'm sorry.
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2: Yeah. And you know it's Chicago, so we talked the grand opening of the Obama Presidential Center. Barack and Michelle, what up?
1: Hey, man, can't forget a big, huge...

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listening right now, like, what the hell is this, right? 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
1: Man, shocking news in the music world. Music mogul Clive Davis, legendary music executive and industry star maker, died peacefully Monday, June 22nd, at his home in Manhattan at the age of 94. Now, his longtime publicist and family confirmed that he passed away from an age-related illness. He was surrounded by loved ones following a brief hospitalization for an upper respiratory infection earlier in the month. He was known widely as the man with the golden ears. He spent over six decades discovering, mentoring, and shaping the careers of some of the most iconic figures in modern music history. One that comes to mind immediately when you talk about Clive Davis, his relationship with Whitney Houston, how he got her started. He discovered her as a young 18, 19-year-old girl and watched her rise to stardom. So Clive Davis, also responsible of helping Diddy start Bad Boy Entertainment. Like, it's just so much he's done in the industry, and he's messed with so many people. That homegoing celebration is finna be probably one of the biggest, greatest amalgamation of stars ever.
2: Absolutely, absolutely.
1: Just like, and then, you know, he was known for his great Grammy parties. You know, that was the thing. If you got invited to the Clive Davis Grammy party after the Grammys, you was one of them ones. So rest in peace to Clive Davis. Also, the world's first Dairy Queen building is being revived as an official historic landmark. Now, the two-story brick building is located in downtown Joliet. It's undergoing restoration and is spearheaded by the Joliet Area Historical Museum in partnership with the city of Joliet. And it's right off of Route 66. So,
2: okay.
1: You know, Illinois makes all things great. And last but not least, California Governor Gavin Newsom announced a first-in-the-nation program called the Golden State Start that provides 400 free diapers to newborns. It's an initiative designed to ease the rising cost of raising a family. It would deliver approximately 1 month of free diapers to families right as they leave the hospital.
2: Yeah, diapers are very expensive.
1: Yes.
2: I ain't gonna lie to you. I'm so happy my son wearing Spider-Man draws now. Cause God. Damn, I'm like Spider-Man.
1: Spider-Man draws. Okay. Yeah, now just make sure you don't have no web in the back of them when you take them off. Hey, coming up, man, Leon's Locker Room, big trade in the NBA. Did they give up too much? We'll talk about it. It's GCI.

107.5 WGCI, the Shy's number one for hip hop and R&B. Coming up in Leon's locker room, the draft is coming up tonight. Who will the Bulls take, man? Zach, we're going to talk about it. It's GCI.

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2: All right, the NBA draft, the first round, starts tonight at 7 o'clock Central. It's a two-night event. It takes place at the Barclays Center. ESPN, ABC will have the coverage, and the second round will be exclusively on ESPN. Washington Wizards hold the number one pick. They look like they're projected to take A.J. DeBonsta from BYU. That's where they're leaning. Darren Peterson didn't even work out for Washington. So that is between them two, but a lot of people think they're leaning A.J. DeBonsta. Okay. Unless Utah says, hey, let's make a trade, because he played only 40 miles away
3: from Utah.
2: From the Utah Jazz.
3: The owner of the Utah Jazz has been very instrumental in his
2: success.
3: I think he wants AJ.
2: Hometown.
3: He wants him there. But, like, I was listening to the podcast with Draymond Green. He said, hey, it don't matter who you work out for. If they want you, they're going to get you. He said Steph didn't work out for Golden State.
2: Right. Yeah. And so then the Utah Jazz draft second, Memphis Grizzlies third, and the Chicago Bulls at fourth. And I'm hoping they get Caleb Wilson. Speaking of the Bulls, Stephen A. Smith blasted the Bulls organization, said he's sick and tired of the Bulls. He said they've been tripping for a decade. And you know what? A lot of times, Stephen A. get on my nerves, but he's 100% right.
3: Yeah, we are too, Stephen A. We are too. You don't feel it worse than us.
2: Yeah, never. And he said, no, he said he did, because he waited 53 years for the Knicks to win another title. Mm. So he knows what we're going through, and we deserve better. Miami Heat traded Giannis Antetokounmpo to the Miami Heat in a massive blockbuster trade. That's 13 years with the Milwaukee Bucks, and he won him a title. But the Heat got him, Bobby Portis, and a haul of young talent went to the Milwaukee Bucks. Milwaukee got Tyler Hero, Khalil Ware, Jamie Jaquez Jr., Kasparis Giannakounis, and five draft assets.
3: Wow.
2: So they got the 2026 unprotected first round. They got 2026 NBA draft pick, first overall, unprotected first round picks in 2031 and 2033, first round swap in 2030, and a 2033 second round
3: pick. Wow, they gave up a lot for it.
2: But the Heat now is probably one of the favorites.
3: All right, let me ask you something.
2: Bam Adebayo, Giannis. It's tough.
3: But Milwaukee fans, it's time for us to see if y'all was true fans.
2: Mm-hmm.
3: Uh-huh.
2: Mm-hmm.
3: You remember y'all was fear the deer, had the stuff going on, and y'all was deep. Now, go back to 27th in attendance.
2: Shout out to my man Anthony Washington. He was one of them ones you talking about. Comedian Anthony Washington. He was like, fear the deer.
3: Yeah,
2: right.
3: Okay. Right. Without Giannis, let's see what y'all.
2: And last but not least, Serena Williams brushing her shoulders off. She'll be playing Wimbledon singles.
3: Oh, wow.
2: Got everybody shook. They offered her a wild card. She said, I'm going to take it. So she'll be playing Wimbledon singles.
3: I'm excited
2: for that. The Williams seems to just get off the couch and do whatever they feel like.
3: I love it.
2: You bras, I'm finna come out here and whoop on y'all a little bit, then go back to raising my baby. What's coming up in the Z Spot?
3: Oh, man, there's a new Versus battle that was announced. We'll get into it. It's GCI.
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28: At a high of 67 degrees, tonight a low of 58. Right now, partly cloudy skies at 60 degrees. It's GCI.
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28: 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What are we talking about today?
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0: 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It's your boy, Zach Boog, and let's jump into it. Your Z-Spot Entertainment Report. Got some sad news. Legendary music executive and producer Clive Davis passed away at 94 years old. Now, his family confirmed that he passed away peacefully from an age-related illness in his Manhattan home in New York City. He lives behind a monumental legacy, and he shaped the careers of generational icons. I mean, from Whitney Houston, Aretha Franklin, yes. Alicia Keys, Bruce Springsteen, you know, yes. What I'm saying? Like, Clive Davis' roster was crazy.
1: Crazy, bro.
0: Yeah.
1: Crazy. Help Diddy start Bad Boy, Carlos Santana, Barry Manilow. Like, yep. The list just goes on. And across all genres, too. Mm-hmm. That's what's crazy. Not just R&B, rock, soul, contemporary, disco. The man was that dude. He was him.
0: He was inducted into the Rock and Roll Hall of Fame in the non-performer category, all right, for just his impact on music. So, rest in peace to the legend, Clive Davis.
1: All right, him.
0: Leon, did you see that the next Versus battle has been announced?
1: Yeah, I'm curious to get your input on that. This.
0: Yes, it's B2K.
1: Yes.
0: Versus Pretty Ricky. Okay, now what I realized is...
1: I'm taking B2K, man.
0: I got it. Guys who weren't living the Pretty Ricky lifestyle during that time, it's only a certain age group that's going to go with Pretty Ricky.
1: Millennial tour type.
0: If you were in middle school to high school between the first album, Blue Stars, and Red Light Special, you going Pretty Ricky. Because we sang those... It wasn't skips on those albums to us.
1: And I get that, but I'm just...
0: So when people say, oh, Pretty Ricky ain't got enough hits, no, we actually think the opposite.
1: I'm not saying B2K that. I'm not saying that Pretty... But B2K also has Omarion in it, and you get to use whoever in your group, you get to use their song. So Omarion... Omarion gonna go to Icebox. He gonna go to Touch.
0: I got one too. You boyfriend number two, Under.
1: Okay.
0: He got him too.
1: See what I'm saying? Like,
0: he got him too.
1: Because when you the team, you get to use everybody's music.
0: You do.
1: So that's why I'm giving B2K the slight edge, because they got Omarion.
0: Pleasure had about 4 to 5 solo songs that went.
1: Okay.
0: So I think it's gonna be closer than you think. All right.
1: You gonna watch it?
0: Yeah, I'm gonna definitely watch it. Might go. 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You can follow me on Instagram, Zach Boog, ZACHBOOG.

0: Yo, it's Big Baby Chief of doing, man. When I'm home, I'm locked in with WGCI. Morning show. Leon Rogers and Zach Book.
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2: Yes, sir. Love him or leave him is on the way. What debacle are we into today,
3: bro? Oh, man. We got some secret child support going on.
2: Secret child
3: support. Yeah, it's wild. 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GCI.

0: 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Ladies and gentlemen, boys and girls, children of all ages, it's time for Love 'Em or Leave 'Em with the best damn morning show in Chicago. And you know it's going to be ratchet.
1: Leon, what happened?

0: But read the letter.
1: Boy, cousin, that name. All right. Got a letter today. It says, Dear Leon and Zach, I have been dating my boyfriend for almost a year, and he always told me he had two kids. The other day, I found out he actually got three. When I asked him why he never mentioned the third child, he said, the child's mother doesn't let him see the baby, even though he pays child support every month. He said, talking about it is painful, so he just tell people he got two kids. Now I'm wondering if I should be understanding or if hiding an entire child should be a red flag. Let me know. What should I do?
2: It's tough, man. I done seen this in real life.
1: 866.
2: 885-1075.

0: UGC out of Shy's number one for hip hop and R&B, Leon Rogers, Zach Boog. We smack dab in the middle of Love 'Em or Leave 'Em, man. Got a little hide and seek going on.
1: Yeah, man. A lady wrote in and said her boyfriend of almost a year told her that he had two kids. The other day, he found out he actually has three. Said he never said anything about the third child because the child's mother didn't let him see the baby, even though he pays child support monthly.
0: Yeah. So should she love or leave this guy?
1: Yes.
0: All right, let's go to the phone lines. 866-885-1075. Who this?
2: Good morning, guys.
0: Hey there.
2: Come on, I'm checking from the south side.
0: What's up, baby? Speak on it.
2: So I would say, I would tell her to be understanding, because I can see if he hit the child that he was sneaking to go on the sea or sneaking to do something with. But the fact that, like he said, that he's banned from even seeing a child or talking to the child, but he's just on child support. So I wouldn't say it's that bad, but as his woman, I would, she should encourage him to get in his child life. If it's going to court or doing what you need to do, because there's no way you sitting here telling me you're spending money that could be spent on me or these other kids, on a kid that you can't even see. You might as well go and be a part of their child's life. There's no point of that.
1: That's true. There it is. Appreciate it.
0: Thanks for your call.
2: Thanks.
0: 866-885-1075. Continue to hit us up. It's GCI.
3: You ain't even telling me what to say.
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0: 107.5 WGCI, the Shy's number one for hip-hop and R&B. Leon Rogers, Zach Book. We're talking Love Him or Leave Him today. Got a little bit of deception going on.
1: Yes. So basically, a lady wrote in, said she's been dating a boyfriend for almost a year, and he said he had two kids. She found out he has three. She said, why you never mentioned a third child? And he said the child's mother doesn't let him see the baby, even though he pays child support every month. So she wants to know, what should she do? Should she love or leave him?
0: All right, let's go to the phone lines. 866-885-1075. Who this? Where you checking in from?
2: Hi, my name is Tierra Greathouse. I'm coming in from Waukegan.
0: Okay. Speak on the situation.
2: I think any man that is hiding a whole kid, bad news, is a red flag, 100%.
0: Regardless of what the situation is.
2: Regardless of what the situation is, the mother doesn't let him see the baby, all that drama. If he can hide that, he can hide anything. And that's the truth.
1: I see what you're saying. You can hide a kid. A phone ain't nothing.
2: Like, you can hide anything. You know how many funerals I've been through, too, that the wife show up with extra kids or somebody come in from the back?
0: Yeah.
2: And you don't know who that is?
0: Yeah.
1: No, I don't know how many you've been to. How many have you been to?
2: Enough. I've been to enough.
0: Thanks for your call.
2: All right. Bye.
0: Zach, yeah, buddy, kind of wrong for that. You gotta be upfront about that. And kids, even if you're not letting... If she's not, the mother's not letting you see the child, you got to be upfront with that. And who knows, you will probably gain an ally in the person that you're dating, saying, well, this guy's trying to do the right thing, but the woman won't let him. But you can't hide that, man. You got
1: okay. As somebody who's been in the court system, I don't trust dude.
0: Yeah.
1: If you pay child support, that comes with visitation rights. You just don't pay child support, and they don't let you see. So that comes with you being able to see her. Now, you might have to take her back to court if she's not letting you see him, and you might not want to go back. But it does come with some level of rights if you're consistently paying child support. So how you paying child support and not seeing your kid?
0: Yeah, that's crazy.
1: I don't get that. Yeah. Maybe he don't want to fight it, he don't want to deal with her or whatever. I understand that, but you can see your kid if you're paying child support regularly.
0: Yeah. And so, at the end of the day, you got to bring that up. It's just, it's like, hey, I got three kids. Or, hey, I got a wife that I ain't divorced from yet.
1: I'll tell you something. two just sounded better when he first started talking to her. And he just kept it going.
0: It's an odd number. Yeah, three is an odd number.
1: Three sound like, ooh, yeah, I don't know if I'm messing with him. So he just said two. That's what really happened.
0: Right, we hope we helped you, but if we didn't, we never do.
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1: The Colonel's cooked up a new $10 bucket of the day just for you.

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1: 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Leon's goofy-ass person of the day coming up next. It's okay to be a baby mama sometimes. Just be quiet.
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3: Just that time of the day that everybody loves. One person gonna be absolutely pissed. It's Leon's Goofy Ass Person of the Day Award. And this is like a 70% goofy, Zach, because I'm just like, hey, man, just deals like this don't come along every day. But I understand she wants to keep her integrity. Elon Musk, 13th baby mama. He got 13 kids. And this one refused to sign an NDA to not tell the world that, you know, she's Elon Musk's 13th baby mama. She said she wanted to keep her integrity. And I can respect that. Mm-hmm. But guess how much the NDA was? He said, look, just sign this NDA. I'm going to take care of the baby, but this NDA is for you.
4: Mm-hmm. How much?
3: Just take a guess. You tell
4: me. $1 million.
3: $40 million.
4: Oh.
3: Yeah, we're not talking about it. We're not talking about it. I'm sorry. Integrity got to go on back burner for a living. We not talking about, I ain't got to let nobody know I had a baby by you. Yeah, because me and this baby going to be fine. We're going to be all right. We're going to have Teslas in the garage. You're going to have a rocket named after them. And we know when y'all start transporting people to Mars, we're going to be one of the first ones on the rocket. Because, you know, you want all your babies to be up there with you. You just don't want nobody to know you had one by me. Now, I'm fine with that. But she didn't sign it. She passed on $40 million. Mm. Lord have mercy. Now, I'm going to say this respectfully. With 70% of anger in my body, sit your goof ass down.
1: Let's go.
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1: Hey, man, coming up in the Z-Spot, the T.I. have some hateful verses. We'll talk about it.
0: Hey.
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0: 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Leon Rogers, Zach Boog, Best Damn Morning Show in Chicago. We're talking, we're sounding off today, Zach, and we asked a question.
1: We want to know, man, what are the things a person could do on the first date that would immediately cancel the option for a second date? This has happened to me before. This has happened to me. I've got two things. They answer the phone loud. They answer the phone talking loud.
0: Oh, my God.
1: I hate that. Yeah, girl. Yeah, I'm just what you? Yeah, that. Why are you so loud? I hate
0: we right here,
1: the phone
0: right.
1: loud. I don't like that. Yeah. And then the second thing, they answer the phone, telling them they with me, telling their friend whoever they talking to, they with me.
0: Yeah. Well, that could be a safety thing though too.
1: I don't care. Text your girl. Hey, I'm with such and such.
0: Okay.
1: You know what I'm saying? This is my location.
0: You just
1: I'm
0: don't
1: want to
0: cool hear
1: it. Safe.
0: Right.
1: You don't need to be like, yeah, Zach Book, the one from the radio. That's all
0: Hey,
1: you're doing a lot. You're doing a lot. That bothers me.
0: For me, it would be
1: being
0: late, not respecting my time.
1: Women are
0: late. Man, listen, man. You know the day if you know you're supposed to meet me at 7, mm-hmm. I'm like a restaurant. You got 10 to 15 minutes.
1: Okay.
0: After that, I'm gone. Like, I'm gone. I hate that. If you know us at 7, and I get it, things happen. You know us at 7, no call, no nothing. You just think I'm going to wait. Nah, I hate that. And I also hate people that can't interact in certain environments.
1: Is that a nice way of saying they get some of people who don't interact in certain environments?
0: I bring you to a steakhouse and you reading on the menu talking about they ain't got no sliders. No man, that's you know, that's why I'm glad I'm with who I'm with. You know what I'm saying? Like, just because that would just totally, dated a girl once back in the day. I went to Lori's Steakhouse. She was asking for chicken fingers.
1: Yeah.
0: I told the dude, this is going to be quick. Just bring me the check now. I didn't even eat. I just had drinks.
1: I want the Kyle Murray.
0: What's the horse day overs?
1: Nah, it was one time this girl ordered a tomahawk steak because it was the most expensive thing on the menu, but she didn't realize, you know how big that is. Anyway,
0: yeah.
1: Hit us up, man. 866-885-1075. What are things a person could do on the first date that could immediately cancel the second one? Don't move. It's GCI.

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0: 107.5 WGCI, the Shy's number one for hip-hop and R&B. Leon Rogers, Zach Book. We're talking. We're sounding off Chicago. We want you to join the conversation. We asked the question today.
1: What are some things a person could do on a first date that would immediately cancel the second?
0: Mm-hmm. Let's go to the phone lines. 866-885-1075. Who this?
2: Corey. Good morning to the best damn morning radio show.
0: Thank you,
1: baby. What's up, Corey?
2: Man, okay, so it was this guy that asked me to go out, and I was like, okay, so we went to the steak restaurant. It used to be off of the expressway going to River Oaks Mall.
1: Mm-hmm.
2: So we went there, and he's like, oh, he's like, yeah, so when we leave, can we stop by somewhere? And something told me to ask him where, like, what you need to do. He was like, I need to serve this 5-day notice. I was like, let me pay this bill for this dude and get the hell away from him.
0: Wow.
2: Taking me to serve no 5-day notice to nobody.
0: Yeah. He was doing his job. He was working.
2: Like, dude, what the hell is wrong with you? So, yeah, he never heard from me again.
1: Yeah, that makes sense.
0: Well, at least he had a job. Thanks for your call.
2: All right.
0: 866-885-1075. Continue to hit us up. It's GCI. Straight

0: GCI, what up?
1: Good morning.
0: How you doing, baby?
1: I'm good. And yourself?
0: What's your name? Where you checking in from?
1: This A from the low end.
0: All right, man. Now, what's something somebody can do on a date that they won't get another one?
1: Complain about the price. Someone took me to you all's comedy show, The Laugh Factory.
0: Okay.
1: And he was complaining about the 2-drink minimum.
2: Oh, wow.
1: Yes, he was upset that it was a 2-drink minimum, and then when the food came around, he was just complaining about that and was like, I'm not paying for this. Like, the entire time I'm trying to enjoy the show, he's over there frowning because of the first 2-drink minimum and then complaining about the food. I'm like, oh my God, I don't even ask the prices of things when I go places. Right. So for you to complain about the price and you ask me out, you ask me. You Man. Saw the lifestyle I got. You asked me, and I went. And, yeah, it was horrible. Never again.
2: Yeah.
1: Never again. You can't ask me to go nowhere and then complain about the price.
2: I get it.
0: I ain't mad at you.
2: It is.
1: Yeah.
0: Thanks for your call, baby.
1: No problem. Have a good one.
0: 866-885-1075. Continue to hit us up. It's GCI.

Boucher Pride with WGCI at the 55th Annual Chicago Pride Parade, Sunday, June 28th. It kicks off at Sheridan and Broadway at 11 a.m. It's more than just a parade. It's a celebration of love and an embrace of unity. Look out for the WGCI float with sounds by my girl DJ BG. Let's get back to the mix with the heavy hitter Sean Mack. It's GCI.

0: 107.5 WGCI, the Shy's number one for hip hop and R&B. It's your boy Zach Boog, and it's time for the prayer of the day. And dear Lord, I want to pray for everybody checking their exes page from a fake account. Amen. Sister Michelle, where are you? Oh, the organ is
1: gone.
2: It's gone.
0: All right, Lord, we come to you asking for healing for everybody who's created a profile with no picture, Lord, no posts, 3 followers, Lord, just to see what they ex are doing. Give them the strength to stop zooming in the background, Lord, looking for, see, who hand is that?
2: Come on.
0: Or reading comments like detectives, Lord, talking about protect them, Lord, from, you know, accidentally liking a picture from 2019. Now you done blew your whole cover. And Lord, find and just remove the spirit of them checking to see who watched they store. You know what I'm saying? Oh yeah, who watched this store? I want to know what's that. They reading in the song lyrics. They trying to see every meme they post, trying to see if it tie back to them. If you doing all that, just call them and be with them.
2: Come on.
0: This we ask in your mighty name. Amen.
2: Amen.
0: Amen.
2: Amen.
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Hey, coming up, man, what we learned today, we're going to talk about it in a few minutes. It's GCI.

0: 107.5 WGCI, the Shy's number one for hip-hop and R&B. That's going to do it for us today. Angela Yee is up next. And remember, yes, keep listening to WGCI throughout the day. Some of the best damn talent in the country, man. And a lot of stuff we giving away. You know, you can come up.
1: You can definitely come up listening to GCI, man. Y'all have a safe rest of the day. Yeah. And we will see y'all tomorrow morning.
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3: Exactly. Right there.
4: Where you going?
3: Where you going?

0: She want the tea.
1: Oh, she came with receipts. It's time to spill that yee tea.
2: All right, it's Way Up with Angela Yee, and I'm here today with Jordan Fisher, guest hosting.
3: What up?
2: The day of the release of his special on YouTube, Bits and Pieces, tonight at 8.
3: That's right.
2: Let's get into this yee tea, though. Oprah Winfrey was at the Cannes Lion Festival, and she got the Lionheart Award.
3: Nice.
2: But while she was there, she spent a lot of time talking about philanthropy, talking about making sure that what you're doing is good for people. And she also talked about Whitney Houston and that being iconic, having the chance to interview her. And she said that at one point, Whitney Houston came to the show to perform and had relapsed, right? And she said it was Whitney Houston's last show with us. She had gone back on drugs. And she said that things went a little left.
4: Whitney did, I think it was her last show with us, and she had gone back on drugs, and she fell off of the stage. I knew if that story got out, that she would be destroyed by that. And so even though the audience was there and the audience had cameras, I begged them not to put those pictures out because it would ruin her life, and they did not.
2: She also said that wouldn't happen today.
3: Yeah.
2: People would have been first posted. Breaking
3: TikTok,
2: news.
3: Yep.
2: Whitney falls off stage before 2 seconds later.
3: Yeah. All live reaction videos.
2: Yeah. I do think it's so tacky. Like when people want to be the first to, and it's something devastating like that, that could destroy her. So that is definitely a different era of time.
3: Yeah. Gotta get them internet points, baby.
2: So that was a great conversation to have. But she wants people to think about their sense of responsibility as a creator, and that influence carries obligations. You know, there's so many things that I'm like, I don't want to ruin this person by doing this. So there's times that you have to weigh the options. Like,
3: yeah, that's fair. Okay, Oprah. Okay.
2: We know now.
3: No? Yeah.
2: All right. Now, BET, as you know, they are rebranding Comic View, and there's a new series that is hosted by Chris C.P. Powell, a.k.a. Comedian C.P.
3: That's right.
2: Each episode will spotlight three different comedians, and there also will be celebrity drop-ins and organic viral moments.
3: Nice. Shout out to CP, man. Get that bag. That dude is so funny. He's naturally funny. Great comedian.
2: And they've already put out the full list of comedians that are going to be on. So you can go and check that out and see who's going to be on. Now, Kevin Durant's Boardroom has signed a podcast deal with Wondery, and they're expanding shows featuring Taylor Works and Speedy as well. So that's a big deal. You know, Speedy left Complex to go do his own thing, and then he's at Boardroom. So.
3: Okay, nice. And that's Kevin Durant's doing that? All right.
2: Yeah,
3: okay.
2: It's him and Rich Kleiman, his partner. They launched that back in 2019. I think it's dope. They've been doing amazing work. Shout out to them. And lastly, just got a shout out to our girl, Miss Pat. She has signed an expanded overall deal with BET Studios. So shout out to her. And yeah,
3: dude,
2: love
3: Miss Pat's a legend. She's so funny. Deserves it all.
2: All right. And June 30th is the premiere date of season 3B of Miss Pat Settles It. That's their courtroom series.
3: Oh, yeah.
2: All right. When we come back, we have About Last Night, where we'll discuss what we did last night. I was recording and filming last night. I know you ran out of here to go do something. We'll talk about it. It's Way Up. All

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13: 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Hey, just do the chop. Eating a bowl of cereal.
3: Chop it up.
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13: hey,
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3: Amen. Amen.
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0: if you ain't heard the news you didn't know you needed to hear. Under the Radar is next on Way Up with Angela Yee.
1: Pop that thing, let it clap, let it clap. Ride this, while you sit on my
2: Let's go.
1: Spread them cheese, let me see that. Shake that, like you out of control. That thing till your throat gets sore. Bend it on down, put your face on the floor. That till your legs can't stand. High freak.

0: I got news.
1: This is the news that relates to you. These stories are flying under the radar.
2: All right, it's Way Up with Angela Yee. It's me and Jordan Fisher today.
3: What's good?
2: And let's get into these under-the-radar stories. So Thomas Tommy Dono, if you don't know his name, he is a one-armed Gambino soldier. And he was a bank burglar, stole hundreds of thousands of dollars in the 90s. Well, according to prosecutors, he is the person that is behind this heist that happened at the Chanel store just a couple blocks away from here. Yeah. $1.7 million worth of merchandise 2 years ago.
3: Ooh.
2: So according to prosecutors, Dono and a crew of 10 stole hundreds of items. And they said he supervised the scheme from a white minivan that was parked at the store. And according to reports, there was a white Sprinter van that was filled with 10 large laundry and trash bags that had 300 Chanel items that was lifted out of a stockroom ceiling hatch.
3: Dang. I'm telling you, not to be ableist, but I'm firing whatever the security guard is that let a one-armed man come up out the store with all them purses.
2: Well, he's the only person who's been arrested, and he's pleaded not guilty to grand larceny. He was released on a $300,000 bond. They are continuing to investigate, so there'll probably be more arrests. But they said he was quickly tabbed as the key player because his left arm was amputated at the shoulder several years ago after being injured in a car accident. So given his unique physical characteristics, he was identified early.
3: It's a very nice way of putting it. It's the dude with the one arm running down the street.
2: All right. Now, Carmelo Anthony, and that's the Carmelo with a K, Anthony. He is now fighting for his freedom and has hired a powerful legal team to appeal his murder conviction. So that team includes Texas NAACP President Gary Bledsoe and civil rights attorney Brooke Kloose. They announced they have taken over the case and they will conduct an independent review of the trial record while pursuing all available avenues of appeal. So he was convicted of murdering Austin Metcalf. He was sentenced to 35 years in prison, and he is still going to fight this case and appeal.
3: Yeah, it's a sad story, man. I hope this goes as well as possible for him.
2: Yes, he says he acted in self-defense. Jurors did reject that argument, and I just want to say it's a tragic situation, but looking at Austin Metcalf's father after this happened was disgusting.
3: Yeah.
2: The things that he was saying.
3: Yeah, it was bad. He said, watermelon felon?
2: Yeah.
3: Oof.
2: Yeah, he was. But anyway, he wasn't here nor there. We do have the Way Up Mix for you at the top of the hour. Plus, Shamia Morton from Real Housewives of Atlanta is going to be joining us today. There's a lot going on. They're about to film the reunion, and she has definitely been targeted. All right, it's Way Up.
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7: Traffic.
8: Inbound Ryan, just a tight spot, 83rd to 71st. Locals are backed up 51st to Roosevelt, 15 minutes, 95th. And Express a little slow at 47th. Outbound Ryan, circle to Roosevelt, still slow from an earlier stall. 57's okay. Inbound Ford, good. Outbound 130th to 159th, backed up after an earlier accident. I'm Bonnie Green, and that's your latest total traffic.
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24: 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Coach Mauricio Pochettino says his team isn't letting early success get to their heads.
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26: Traffic.
27: Still looking at this accident on southbound USAVA Lakeshore Drive and Michigan Avenue. Left lane there. It's a little heavy between the Oak Street Curve and Chicago Avenue as well. The Kennedy heading in at 28 minutes. The inbound side of the Eisenhower is 40 with slowing, especially between North Avenue and the Tri-State. I'm Deb Snyder, and that's your latest total traffic.
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1: And you're on your way to work.
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1: Just do the chop. Hey, just do the chop. Eating a bowl of cereal.
2: Chop it up.
1: Just do the chop.
2: Chop it up.
1: Just do the chop from your side piece house.
2: That's the one.
1: Yeah, that's the one right there.
2: And Leon, you know you got to give somebody goofy-ass person of the day.
1: Man, they got to sit their goofy ass down, and the world would not be right if Zach Bug didn't lead them in prayer.
2: Amen. Amen.
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2: Traffic.
3: The inbound Stevenson's running 33 minutes from 355 to DeSabo Lakeshore Drive, 24 in from the Tri-State, tight from Veterans Memorial to Lamont, and again from Central to Kedzie. Back out 23 to the Tri-State, half hour to 355. Outbound delay is Ashland to Cicero. I'm Alan Green. That's your latest total traffic.
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8: Traffic.
10: Inbound, Kennedy's running 52 minutes from O'Hare into downtown, 25 from Montrose, heavy from Harlem right into downtown. The outbound trip, 24 to the junction, 47 out to O'Hare. Outbound slows from downtown to Belmont and then from Irving Park out to Sayre. I'm Alan Green. That's your latest total traffic.
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Live with Tonga Paul, man. What's happening? Commercial-free hour. Yeah, y'all blessed. Along with this weather. Man, this weather's good. Told y'all, man, I hate you. I ain't hearing y'all out there. But I got you, though. Don Tolliver is

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0: Club. What's up? Let's take a trip. Have you ever read The World Is Yours? On a blend.
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Yes, you, friend. 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Okay, set your phone down to do not disturb or go hands-free. 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

is overrated. So everybody likes this artist, but you like, I think y'all giving this person way too much credit. I only got one, bro, and y'all gonna be mad at me. 866-885-1075. And again, I'm not saying they not good. And they haven't made hit records, because they have. The person I'm going to say, I think is a little overrated. I think this person is good, but not like crazy.

0: 107.5 WGCI, the Shy's number one for hip hop and R&B. Capone's conversation. Now, what rapper do you think is overrated? Which one, rapper or singer? Mine was, now it's not saying they're not good, it's Young Thug. I think a little overrated. What person do you think is overrated? GCI, who do you think is overrated?
1: Beyonce?
0: Yeah.
1: No, wait. Auto-tune, she does not sound all that.
0: Are you kidding me? How do you think Beyonce is overrated? Are you smoking?
1: No, I don't smoke.
0: Okay. So why?
1: Because without auto-tune, her voice is not all that great.
0: You haven't heard her sing the national anthem? It wasn't no auto-tune on that voice.
1: There's some other songs I've heard of hers, which I was not a fan of, because her auto-tune was not working or something, and she sounded terrible. The voice crackles too much.
0: Check in with me. It's GCI.

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Don't forget, your boy will be at Chemistry tomorrow. Hennessy Happy Hour. Make sure you lock in with me on my Instagram at TongaPong33. All the details are there. 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Right now, let's do this, man. It's Rihanna. 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We're friends. It's

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3: Let it clap, let it clap. Ride this while you sit on my lap. 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That thing to your throat gets sore. 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High freak.

rising more for hip-hop and R&B. It's been quiet. I've been watching Chicago's news outlets. No one's really talking about the Bulls having a fourth draft pick. We got a 4-15. What's going to happen, though? What's going to happen? You not excited? I am a little bit. I hope it works out for us, man. The Bulls have been a little different lately. More joys coming up right now. Let's do this, man. It's dangerous, so GCI.

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6: How you going?

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I used to pray for times like this, to rhyme like this, so I had to grind like that, to shine like this. In a matter of time I spent on some locked up in the back of the paddy wagon, cuffs locked on wrist. 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

Okay, somebody spent over $100,000 on a girl and got friend zoned. 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GCI.

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Hennessy Happy Hours. Soul Vibes will be one. Chemistry will be one. Your boy gonna be everywhere, man. Vibe with us. Hey, more joints coming up. Plus, we'll get to some more entertainment news. Yeah, more people acting crazy. 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I got that for you coming up in minutes. Right now, this is the best Get Kicked Out the Damn House song you ever hear. It's GCI.

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Hell, hey, is you really from Chicago? 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If you don't know that, come on, man. Shout out L Hitter, man, with that. 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

COVID makes it harder to stop in time and you can have big consequences. 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